0: Are you able to provide a more specific address that I can give to the police?
1: This is going to be in front of 8172 Pinelli Road. I also have some signage.
2: Go ahead.
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1: The sign says F Fox is Foxtrot Tango Dash Hotel 8-2103-017. And underneath it, it says 85-96.
0: Thank you.

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0: 5-1 Cascade, I'm in the area.
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0: Reporting parties requesting a call reference locating an impounded vehicle. 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
1: Okay, Henry, 2-1 an alarm.
0: 2-1.
1: We'll be at Northwest Plus Credit Union, 115 Cedar Street. 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Alarm company is advising they heard clattering on the audio. They were unable to reach any call-outs.
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0: you. 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
0: We have a report of white smoke rising from a tree line.
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0: 1727.
2: Cascading show 910. Briefly in the area, looking to see which address this is rising from.
0: 738.

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1: 2 on God.
0: Building is secure, I'll be posting. Shoulder units clear.
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1: Go for 9.21.
0: I'm up here on Blackberry. I believe it's going to be 4 south.
1: Go ahead.
2: At the Skagit Valley, just so you know, they're reporting to Philip Schutzick is on site that's been previously cited for trespassing.
3: Upper Tribal
2: is in route. They're requesting a deputy respond as well. Even Schutzick is on Tribal.
3: Received.
0: Copy that.
2: County 5-1 on
0: Blackberry.
3: That's affirmative. We'll proceed south, Blackberry.
2: Is the re-attorney with the Michigan Army Office for Criminal Trespass 1, amount of bell 5,000, 1 out of Marysville PD, 1st F 3rd, 1 out of Snohomish County for Criminal Trespass 1st, non-extraditable, also 1 out of Arlington for theft 3rd, additional warrants on file, 1 out of Redmond, theft 3rd, also note standard drug areas.
3: Received, can you confirm and check?

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0: Can you send me his DOL photo?
1: Thank you.

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0: It's Charles Frank Frank 4151 at the 10,600 block of SR 11.
1: Greasy.

0: Cascading 851. On a Philip B. Victor Shittick, white male, 712-90, 510-165 Brown over Green, confirmed out of your office for criminal trespass 1 about a bill of 5,000. The jail said they'll accept if you want to book him also.
1: Station 1
0: with 914
1: available.
0: William Ford, in route from Cedro.
1: I did not. I could buzz up there real quick.
2: 32.
1: I didn't see any smoke coming down the boulevard.
2: Yeah, I saw it from the house and it's all dissipated now, but I can smell it.
0: Text to 911 report of a car engine on fire that is extinguished, but concerned that it may reignite. Cascade clear, 1735.
3: Union 12, Cascade, can I get a read back on the Tesla, please?
1: I did drive all those roads up there. Nothing up there.
2: Received, just turning around.
0: Unit 12 returns on the no call given 2019 Tesla Model 3, expires 10 at 26 to Dennis K. Wells of Seattle.
3: Six.
0: 1735.

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1: Roger.
2: Please.

0: for speed, Union 51. Vehicle back to advise the subject of left towards the freeway. They would like to cancel.
1: Oh.
0: 7D40.

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0: 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We're going to go ahead and go complete and available. 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
1: The rock quarry next door to 23576 Bassett Road. Two subjects were shooting pistols towards the road. The RP yelled at them to stop, and they told them to leave them alone. Also, it sounds like the subjects are now leaving in a white SUV headed towards the group road.
2: What?
1: 7241.
2: Union 51 Cascade. You can show me clear, and I'll take the weapon offense.
1: 363, back on the plate.
2: Go ahead.
1: Plate provided Charles King Young 1972, no color given, 2024 Volkswagen Tingle.
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3: Yeah, affirmative. It's all dissipated, just a little haze. We'll investigate.

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on Fort Marble Mound. Vehicle fire on TAC 8, just west of George Creek Falls. Rockport Marble Mound, vehicle fire on TAC 8, just west of George Creek Falls. Cross the Flatter Creek Lane and Diablo Road for vehicle fire Cascade Clear 1700.

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Rockport Marmel, cancellation tones for vehicle fire.

0: 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So 911 on scene, updated address is 17884 West Big Lake Boulevard.
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And they're just going to go and hose it down. You show engine running service.

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1: Has there been any response from Marble Mouth or Grasmere for the vehicle fire?
0: That's negative. Cancellation comes with that. So you can disregard.
1: Received.
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0: 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Med 55-55-12, Bravo response on TAC 8 at Country Meadows, 1-5-0-1 call on the road. Cross a possible drive in Rolling Ridge Drive for a fall attendant, Henry Cascade Clear
1: 438 Henry, Conway, or Pioneer Highway, south of Conway.

0: fall with Henry, Cascade Clear,
1: 438 Henry, the Conway, or Pioneer Highway, south of Conway.
2: I received 1814.

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1: Union 40.
0: Charles Tom Paul, 4823, Pioneer Highway, Milltown.
1: 1823.

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1: Copy, battalion 2 en route. This is 4 and 71-year-old female. I think they're having weakness and jaundice. They're not feeling well and also having lower back pain. Patient's responding normally and breathing normally. No other symptoms or issues listed. Responding to med unit is 8-18-19.
0: Battalion 2.
1: 1828.

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0: RP called back. The subjects that were partying are now outside urinating. Their HBD and their cars are preventing other residents from leaving.
1: Ready,
0: 1830.
1: 32 copies.
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0: 40 Cascade. Traffic stop, Oregon Place.
1: Go ahead.
0: John 36, 301, Milltown County Line. Union 40 Cascade, correction. It'll be a California place.
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Med-18-19-18-15, Charlie response on TAC 3 at Cherm Thai Restaurant, 133 East Rio Vista Avenue. Med-18-19-18-15, Charlie response on TAC 3 at Cherm Thai Restaurant, 133 East Rio Vista Avenue. Crosses South Alder Street, South Burlington Boulevard for patient on possible stroke, Cascade Clear 1842.

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1: Received, and 1-5 advising of an incoming Walter check.
2: Good.
1: 517 Poplar Lane. A male just called VRP and said there was blood all over the place. VRP drove by the house and saw his car outside but did not feel comfortable going inside to check.

0: 3-2 Cascade, I'll divert ahead of that.
1: Received. We're saying now that the phone contact was an hour and a half ago and he had sent a photo of his wrist bleeding. We're adding fire and aid.
0: Received.
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1: Ahead.
0: RP, give the name of Matthew Coiver or something similar. I have a Matthew Corver in CAD who's a match for the age. He has an expired driver's out of Ferndale. There is no pick, though, however, if you can advise when you get there.

0: at 129-125, Delta Response Tech 3 at 517 Poplar Lane, south of Urban Avenue and Mobile Drive, for a report of patients that's possibly harmed themselves. Law enforcement calls on route. Cascade clear, 1849.
1: Go ahead.
2: I found the subjects involved. Female has 60 alerts for convicted felon, drug user, gun restriction. The male half, Jordan, has the same alerts as her, if you're familiar with the call there from last week.
1: A firm, I am.
2: 1849.

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0: I just spoke to a caregiver outside of 517 here. She states there's only a female in there named Stacy, but I'll talk to Stacy and see if she knows the Matthew.
1: 1852.
0: One side casket and all.
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0: That's not going to be the correct address. I'll need to check an area, see if I can locate the correct one.
2: Received. It sounds like the RP is still driving around the area. I'm not sure what kind of car they're in, though.
0: Received.
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1: 1854.
2: Davis Paul, 00 Lincoln 1.
3: And confirming that was out of Arizona.
2: Okay.
3: That's returning no record found.

0: at 12, 11, 17, 11, 24, broad response, attack 6 at the north side of the Deception Pass Bridge, 4176-020. Med 12, 11, 17, 11, 24. Proper response, attack 6 at the north side of Deception Pass Bridge, 4176, State Route 20, Crossing Rosario Road. For a patient that fell on the stairs and has an ankle injury, currently on the bridge, Cascade Clear 1855.
1: I got you, made verbal contact.

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4: 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They say they're fine. You can clear it also. Myself and 15 will be out at the noise on Stanford.
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0: They're going to turn the music down. You can clear brake 4442. Do you want more units or 3-2?
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1: Copy 1117, we're out. This is for a patient that injured their ankle on the stairs. Advise they're on the westbound side of the bridge, just north of the Pass Island viewpoint. Patient's a 30-year-old female, conscious, breathing, no other injuries listed. Respond menu, it's Med 12.
0: 17, okay.
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1: I'll have you hold it to Center Island. I will go across the bridge to see if I can locate as I go past to determine whether we south parking lot or the Center Island will be the best access.
0: 11-0, and you're broken, but we heard hold on Center Island.
1: 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Hold on Center Island, and I'll recon where they're actually at.
0: Seven, they received.

0: 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State Park's also looking.
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0: 4.
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2: Proceed, 1922.
4: Good. 3-2 Gasket, I'll be in route to the ER.
0: 1923.
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0: Not sure if it'll be abandoned or more of an animal problem, but Butler Hill Road and Old 99 North. I'd be advised by a white Dodge 4x4 with a broken rear window and 3 dogs in the bed of the truck that didn't appear to be in distress.
1: 3-2.
0: 1925.

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Yeah, dispatch, notify him.

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1: Good.
0: We have another RP calling to advise he also received pictures. He's a co-worker to the subject. He's requesting a call.
1: 36.
0: 1928.
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0: Go ahead.
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0: You can assign me call 314 and I'll be in route to Denny's. 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
0: You go ahead.
1: Milhafa Nicholas Tweeden. He's in CAD with
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2: 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We're going to be 20 just west of Concrete Road.
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0: I'll be en route to back Henry 19.
1: 1948.
2: 60 Cascade. Trevor is out of British Columbia.
1: Go ahead.
2: West of Harris, first of Vaughn, Victor, Adam, Union, George, Henry, Nora, middle A, Adam, date of birth 7/16/07.
3: 37, just confirming male and British Columbia.
2: Hafer.
3: 37.

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0: He's going to be valid current with some restrictions. One passenger, unless the supervisor is age 25 plus, family exempt, must display a correction display and nor a sticker on the vehicle and no electronic devices.
1: Where is he?
0: 1950.

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0: There's a sign on the truck saying the driver will be back. Could you have this call pop up in 2 hours?
1: Affirmative, Joe.
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0: Status 4.
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1: I copy 1952.
2: Henry 29, Henry 19, do you want me to show up there or go to the call?
0: Union 60 Cascade, I'll be clear.

0: 1815 Battalion 18111. Delta Response Tech 3 is 920 South Burlington Boulevard. Med 1819, 1815, Battalion 18111, Delta Response Tech 3 is 920 South Burlington Boulevard. Possibly the land in this road for a vehicle pedestrian law enforcement on St. Cascade, clear 1974.
1: Where are we responding? RMPT is down.
0: Copy route 1954.

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1: Go ahead, Curry, 1815.
0: Well, would you like us to respond to the call?
2: X-ray 47, Cascade.
3: Heading.
4: Multiple units, Burlington unit, go ahead.
5: Sorry about that. Can you check head for Just George Brookings?
0: Please, 1955.
4: Received, Alpha of 8 rolling your way.
5: I see that. It wasn't a car versus pedestrian, he just passed out and fell over.
6: Henry 29 Cascade arrived.
4: Received. Right, Cascade X-ray 47, did you have traffic?
6: Affirm. You can go ahead and close this out for now. They're gonna set up a probably
1: an hour or two. Cascade,
6: 1815. You can clear 319 to me.
1: 1815. Copy. We made contact with DPE subject on a scooter. Sitting in the roadway. He's left the area.
6: I'll be route to Burlington.
1: And Burlington
6: is
1: back
6: in
1: service.
4: 1957.
6: Henry 19, Cascade.
0: Receive, break. 1803, do you copy?
4: Henry 19.
0: Could you go to traffic?
6: George declined aid.
0: Did you make contact with the subject sitting in the roadway? There was no issue, there's sense left.
6: You can show you in quick.
0: Service. 1957.

0: Henry 29 to other units. She has left the area. I'm unable to locate.
1: Copy.

0: Cascade, Henry 26, a traffic report.
1: Go ahead.
0: Westbound from 20 in Skagit. State had a report of a possible DUI for a vehicle with lane travel and high rate of speed. Black Mustang out of Mount Vernon. They said it was stopped at a light in this area, and I'm not further.
1: Receive 2, run the register.
0: Looks like there's 2. One is a person who only has a first name, no last, and then there's a second. Do you want me to run them both?
1: Abram.
0: 2000.
1: Henry 27 Cascade. I'll back 26.
0: 2000.

0: Tamarack Killing Cascade, drop your sub. Charles Wick and Mary, 0642, 100 block of P's.
1: 20 hundred.

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I drove from Rio north on the boulevard and then down Highway 20. I didn't see your Mustang. Very easy.

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0: bell.
1: Cascading in 1-9, even scissors. 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
0: Charles Young, Mary.
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3: 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I believe it's twin sisters within Whatcom County, but they are... there's our deputies requesting a phone call from a SSO SAR deputy if possible.
1: Point.

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1: 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Cascade, I'll cover the traffic stop. 2011. 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

0: 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Get up status 4-3-2. You can disregard.
1: 47, traffic to force. Good. Westbound from Safeway, a white Ford Super Duty with mixed cab, driving recklessly at a high rate of speed. Unknown registration.
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0: I'm out with Jackie Mosley at CMAR, status 4.

0: 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Traffic stop.
1: Go ahead.
0: Charles John Edward, 3326, 17,300 block of Bennett Road.
1: 2033.

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1: Go ahead.
0: A silver 2000 Mazda Protege, current to Anna Martinez out of Bellingham.
1: Received. The vehicle is unoccupied also.
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0: 2036.

Men 55, 821, 832, and Battalion 8 respond on TAC 8 for Bravo MVA 09, mile post 65 north of there. Med 55, Battalion 8, 821, 832, respond on TAC 8 for a Bravo MVA 09, mile post 65 north of there. Stephen, automated crash notification we received with no answer to voice at all. It's going to be in between 65 and 66. Have a clear 20:45.

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1: This call is going to be an automated crash notification. We only heard road noise on the open line, and I attempt to call back to go straight to voicemail. State Patrol has already been in there.
0: Copy that. Thank you.
1: Bye-bye.

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0: Charles 65, 620 Lincoln, 17,300 block of Bennett Road.
1: 2049.

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1: I see on my active that I got two people responding for E32, so they just haven't keyed up yet.

8292, respond on TAC 3 for Charlie, difficulty breathing at 400 Gilkey Road. 8292, Med 8292, respond on TAC 3 for Charlie, difficulty breathing, 400 Gilkey Road. The Creekside, room 133, cross of Ness Circle and South Spruce Street. 80-year-old male who's yelling for help out of oxygen. Copy clear, 2056.

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1: Racist.
0: 2059. 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
1: 832 being route. Can rejoin Cascade, all units in the area.
0: Please, he's male, just exited the door. 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

0: from milepost 64 to milepost 66, and we haven't seen anything yet.
1: Copy that. 66 all the way up at the county line.
2: Okay, Burlington 27.
3: Good.
2: I've got two in CAD. One is a 50-year-old male who's got 3 in confirmed.
1: Copy that. I just went by the Sammis school. Make it up to the county line anyway. I got law enforcement ahead of me.
2: Contact info, and he was trespassed from the earlier.

Red 139, 5512, respond on TAC 8 for Charlie Stroke at 24919 Hohen Road. Red 139, 5512, respond on TAC 8 for Charlie Stroke, 24919 Hohen Road. It's site 68, cross of Fruitdale and Thorne, a 74-year-old female with a possible stroke. Cosmic Clear, 2104.

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0: can update. This is going to be positive for a stroke. 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We're getting vitals now. We're working on an IV, and then we'll work on an extrication plan.
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0: 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You can show all units clear.
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19539, we're still on attack 6 for 8 Bravo Small, 9531 Sandwich Island Road. 8-1819-539, we're still on attack 6 for 8 Bravo Small. 9531 Sandwich Island Road, we're across the 4th Street and Seacrest Lane. This is going to be a 79-year-old female with a gash on the head after falling down the stairs. Gas is cleared, 2165.

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1: Cascade 539 or route with 7. You're responding to a 79-year-old female, conscious and breathing, that fell down the stairs and had a gash on her head. You're responding BLS units 88-19.
0: Subject is
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0: 8-18-19, we have a blood pressure of 147 over 119, SpO2 of 98, blood glucose of 97, pulse of 66. Patient is currently stable, but is definitely needing a transport to have the fall injuries checked out, as well as some stitches, most likely.
1: 8-18-19.

5521 med 1819 5512. This will be a Charlie Sick at 602 North Township Street. 5521 med 1819 5512, a Charlie Sick. This will be at 602 North Township Street. Your cross streets will be Cultus Mountain Drive and Summer Meadows Court. This will be for a 59-year-old male, conscious and breathing. Going to be a blood pressure 188 over 126. Respond on TAC 8, timeout 2148.

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17-19, Med 16 in Alpha Call. This would be at 5512 West Shore Road. 17-19, Med 16 in Alpha Fall at 5512 West Shore Road. Cross used to be Salmon Run Road and Lerbrick Avenue. 69-year-old female has fallen, just requested a lift assist. She says she's not injured. Respond on Tech 6, time out 2214.

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1: We'll be en route, but remaining on the Anacortes side unless requested by District 17.
0: Copy. Do you want me to page out Guaymas Ferry then, or hold off on that?
1: Off until Guaymas gets on scene.
0: Copy that. 2215.
2: Cascade, Guaymas Island Ferry.
0: Guaymas Island Ferry, go ahead.
2: Yeah, we're still on duty here. We just secured the bridge over on the Guaymas Island side. We're going to make our way back over to Anacortes, meet up with Med 16, stand by.
0: Copy that, Guaymas Ferry. Stand by. 2216. The reporting party says her front door is unlocked. She's only person home.
3: T01 and route.
0: And copy 1701,
3: 2216. Cascade 1701, you can have Med 16 stay on the Anacortes side until we finish our assessment.
0: Copy that. Med 16, copy.
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1: 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The front door is locked. 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
0: Copy. I have Med 16 staging on the anacorda side.

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0: Med 14, Key Bravo Fall. This will be at 4003 Whistle Lake Road. Med 14, Bravo Fall. This will be at 4003 Whistle Lake Road. Crossing through Mitchell Drive and Blue Heron Circle. This will be for an 84-year-old male. Conscious and breathing. He has a medical alarm. Has fallen. Just requesting a lift assist. Respond on tech 6, time out 22-24.
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1: 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Med 14 is going to remain in service.
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0: 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Thank you, 25.
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0: I'll be on. 22, 25.

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1: 22, Henry 26 Cascade.
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2: Five. 1031, 1041, single engine response on State Route 530 at milepost 65. Report of a tree blocking the eastbound lanes. State Patrol is hoping that you guys could assist in removing the tree. Respond, NOTAC 8, timeout 22, 29.

Contact 8 at State Route 530, milepost 65. 1031, 1041, single engine response on TAC 8. State Route 530 at milepost 65. Cross streets are alive at Creek Road and White Falls Lane for a tree down in the roadway. Cascade clear at 2233.

PAC 8, State Route 530 at Mile Post 65, Cross Streets are Labatt Creek and White Falls Lane. For a secondhand report of a tree down blocking the lanes, no wires involved, Cassie Clear at 2239.

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10-11, 10-27, this is second tone for a single engine response, respond on TAC 8 at State Route 530, mile plus 65. 10-27, 10-11, a single engine response, second tone, State Route 530, mile plus 65, cross streets are Labatt Creek Road and White Falls Lane, for a state patrol request to help with a tree down in the roadway. Cascade clear at 2244.

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1: I see the reopened updates.

612, Battalion 68, 1819 in Alpha Falls. This will be at 16437 Fairway Drive. 612, Battalion 68, 1819 in Alpha Falls. This will be at 16437 Fairway Drive. Your crossers will be Eagle Drive and Country Club Drive. This is a 63-year-old male, conscious and breathing, requesting a lift assist, however has a history of mini strokes. Respond on TAC 3, time out 2333.

Med 14, a Charlie Sick. This will be at 1407 17th Street. Med 14, a Charlie Sick. This will be at 1407 17th Street. Cross street to be Ellison Lincoln and Kazan King. This will be for a 51-year-old male, conscious and breathing. Says he doesn't have his medications and has a heart condition. Respond on TAC 6, timeout 2333.

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Cascade clear, 2346.

med 139 131 Delta seizure. This will be at 3201 Park Lane, Unit D, David. Med 139 131 Delta seizure at 3201 Park Lane, Unit D, David. Your cross streets will be Digby Place. 19-year-old female, conscious and breathing, having a seizure. 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
1: Henry 29.
0: Can you start me a case for traffic hazard, 500 block of West Stevens Road?
1: Yeah,

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125 and automatic fire alarm, false, respond on TAC 3 at 2215 Jasmine Place. 125 and automatic fire alarm, false, respond on TAC 3, 2215 Jasmine Place, cross street Sarah LaVenture, for smoke alarm going off, no smoke or flames, requesting assistance, resetting, Husky clear 039.

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0: 045.

Med 129-111, Charlie Diabetic. This will be at the Highland Green Senior Center, apartment 215. Med 129-111, Charlie Diabetic at the Highland Greens Senior Apartments, room 215. The 69-year-old female, conscious and breathing with high blood sugar. Also grumpy attitude. Respond on TAC 3, timeout 046.

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0: 2005 Kia Spectra.
1: Receive. And it was, it still continuing eastbound?
0: I believe so. Looks like 20 in La Connor Whitney.
1: Receive.

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0: 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It's for info only. He's just following it.
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0: At least two subjects at 360 South Burlington Boulevard.
1: Received, 122.
2: Henry 27 with.
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0: Christopher Nathan.
2: I'll have a DOB for you as well.
1: Go ahead.
0: 0522 of 87.
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0: Charles Victor David, 5924, the 300 block of Holbush with Henry 27.
1: 135.
2: Henry 29 to Henry 26, do you need additional?
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0: Go ahead.
1: A black 2007 Dodge Caliber, current to Cassie signs, out of Cedarly.
0: Receive, will be out, Cassie.
1: 136.

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1: Go ahead.
0: She's in CAD, alert to the drug user and resist the police. Her driving status is canceled.
1: Receive.
0: 137.

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1: Go ahead.
0: Charles Victor Young 9252. I'll take feedback.
1: That's a white 2011 BMW 328 sedan, current to Ignacio Diaz Gonzalez. That is not running.
0: CC, this is the vehicle. I'm local.
1: A negative.
0: Three.

Delta seizure at 22953 Grip Road, 5521 Battalion 55, Med 55, a Delta seizure at 22953 Grip Road. Your crossers would be Concord Lane and Bassett Road. So before a 24-year-old female with seizures, respond on TAC 8, timeout 0139.

at 5-5 from Cascade. The reporting party is saying that the subject is very combative and verbally abusive. Do you want law enforcement to respond or no? Copy. 143.

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0: 145.

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1: 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Copy staging. 146.

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0: Med 55 from Battalion 55. 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Patient still actively seizing. What's your location?
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0: Charles Victor Edward, 1506. That never rode. McDonald's.
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0: And no color, 2013 Dodge Dart, current to Brittany Bass out of Bellingham.
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1: Banner 27 Cascade.
2: Go ahead.
1: I believe I have the RO slumped over at the wheel. The car is on. Looks like it's not in gear though.
2: Received Burlington 27 on the RO.
1: Good.
2: Looks like she's got one unconfirmed out of California. I don't think it's going to be extraditable for burglary first. Drivers is clear and current, Marysville.
1: Very good.

0: 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I'll have consent to search the vehicle.
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0: 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I'm clear.
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0: Boy Robert Frank, 0852, SR20 in section.
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0: Mad 65, 6512, Fleet of Quilby Breathing, respond on Jack 8, 311 Roland Drive. Mad 65, 6512, Fleet of Quilby Breathing, respond on Jack 8, 311 Roland Drive.
1: Go ahead.
0: Cross of Garden Eden Road, 84-year-old male conscious breathing,
2: Charles
0: with symptoms
2: Henry
0: of deep
2: George,
0: breathing. Cascade is clear at 307. 307.

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0: 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Ron 1 by name number.
1: Go ahead.
0: 716-181.
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1: Go ahead.
0: Team number 716181 has one unconfirmed into the sheriff's office for DUI. Driver status is suspended, revoked, cleared with financial responsibility.
1: 36, can you confirm the paper?
0: 322.

0: vehicle prowl at the Burlington Terrace Apartments. Two males were trying door handles 4 to 5 ago.
1: Receive all clear momentarily and head that way.
0: 324.

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1: Good.
0: Local misdemeanor is confirmed. SCSO for DUI, $1,000.
1: Appreciate it.

0: 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I'll be clear. En route to call 34.
1: Received also.
0: Go with also.
1: Coming into a language line from Spanish. I'm trying to determine if any entry was actually gained, but I don't think it's being translated correctly, maybe.
0: Received.

0: 10827, Cascade will have one in custody.
1: Copy, one in custody, 274. Cascade, Henry 26, advising of pending.
0: 27426.

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0: 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VRP did see two males last seen by the mailboxes, one in a mask, unknown further.
1: 27.

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0: One male, jail. 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There'll be an additional PC for criminal personation first.
1: Received. You want a case for a traffic or warrant?
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Delta 6 West on respond on Track 34 at Gilkey Road. Matt 1819 1815 Delta 6 West on respond on Track 3 400 Gilkey Road at Creekside. In the memory care unit, room 447, cross North Circle and Spruce Street. For a 90 male, conscious and breathing, with pulse over 100, not able to get a blood pressure reading and general weakness, not responding normally. Cascades clear at 450.

0: 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We're responding, our MVC is down.
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Medi 19 1815, respond back 3 to a Delta Alcantara 2001 Marketplace Drive. Medi 19 1815, respond back 3 Delta Alcantara 2001 Marketplace Drive, the Home Depot, across the Kimmel Brothers Avenue and Burlington Boulevard, for a 50-year-old male who went unconscious and hit his head on the way down. Skies get clear, 627.

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Cross Observation Avenue for an 81-year-old male experiencing weakness along with difficulty breathing. Cascade clear, 750.

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And 131 respond, TAC 3 for Charlie Chastain, 2600 East Division Street. And 139, 131 respond, TAC 3 for Charlie Chastain at 2600 East Division Street, number 53. Cross of South 26th Street and Henley Way for an 84-year-old male having chest pain and difficulty breathing, Husky Care 819.

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Med-129, respond deck 3, 2, Bravo Paul, 2120 East Division Street. Med-129, respond deck 3, Bravo Paul, 212 East Division Street, room 4062, Cross LaVenture and 21st Street for a 76-year-old female with pain in her head and her neck after a fall cascade clear, 858.

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1815, respond tag 3 to an automatic fire alarm at 820 South Skadden Street. 1815, respond tag 3, automatic fire alarm at 820 South Skadden Street at Lucille Umbarger Elementary, cross of Homestead Drive and Sharon Avenue, Cascade Clear, 939.

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0: 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Building's been evacuated, I'll be assuming Sky Street Command.
1: At LU, nothing is showing. 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

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Med 14-2931, this contact 6, adult unconscious, 1110 22nd Street at Urology. 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Still, cascade clear, 949.

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0: 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Can I get a case for a Malmyth at Bakerview Park?
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1: Henry 31.
0: 702 North Burlington Boulevard.
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Med 55, 55, 12, respond TAC 8, 109 Ferry Street, Med 55, 55, 12, TAC 8, overweighting 109 Ferry Street, at the parking lot of the Flow Laws with the pregnant female who's vomiting blood, Cascade Clear, 10-12.

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Cross Quinnette Drive and Keita Avenue for an 83-year-old male who cannot walk. Cascade Clear, Cascade 5.

Med 139, respond back 32 Bravo Fault 301 South Adventure Road. Med 139, respond back 32 Bravo Fault 301 South Adventure Road at the Bridge Department 225, cross of Adventure and Broadway. 91-year-old male hospice patient with an unwitnessed fall with unknown injury. Cascade clear 1026.

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Red 119, 111 is contact 3 to a Bravo Fall at 1100 Freeway Drive. Red 119, 111 is contact 3, Bravo Fall, 1120 Freeway Drive, the Blade Chevrolet, cross the Riverbend Road College Way for an 80-year-old female who had a fall in the parking lot. Can we clear 1045?

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0: 119, okay. Yes, he's from 1815.
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Met 12 respond tactics to a Charlie Chastain at 1119 Tortex Street. Met 12 respond tactics, Charlie Chastain, 1119 26th Street at Rosario Assisted Living, Adams Building, Room 103, Crosswood Commercial Avenue for a 90-year-old female experiencing chest pains, responding and breathing normally. CASCADE clear, 1034.

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0: 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It's going to be a follow-up for

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0: 119, 217, 224, respond, tag 3 to a Bravo Sierra Nevada, stay about 536 and Beaver Marsh Road. At 119, 217, 224, respond, tag 3, Bravo Sierra Nevada, stay about 536 and Beaver Marsh Road. Just west of the intersection, possibly unconscious subject and vehicle cascade cleared, 1103.
1: Henry 31 Cascade, follow up.
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1: 35.

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Cascade clear 1121.

0: Said 139, 131, Miss Montec 3, to an officer presently 625 Tundra Court, 139, 131, Miss Montec 3, opposite person, 3625 Tundra Court, cross the Tundra Loop for a 75-year-old female with a clot in her foot. Cascade clear, 1129.
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0: Go ahead.
1: You're attempting contact with the female at Pine Square, and I have a name number 4.
0: Go ahead.
1: I think it should be 312-752 Sunny Garza.
0: Briefing.
2: 3534, I've got that order. I'll be in route to you.
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0: personnel 14620, med 5019, 855-29, respond TAC 8, Delta 3 person 1462020, headway is turn room 111B, cross Pennsylvania Hold Camp Road, 61-year-old female with uncontrolled, unspecified pain, Cascade clear 1131.
1: X-ray 52 Cascade, I'll be en route to the domestic.
0: Red 119-5521, respond TAC 8 to an Alpha Sig person, 6116 Street. Red 119-5521, respond TAC 8, Alpha Sig person, 616 Hayden Street.
2: Okay, 14 Cascade, I'll cover 52 on the DD.
0: Male complaining of general weakness. 732, clear 1132.

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0: 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Caller's advising that Yesenia Nava, her daughter, has a gun in her room. It has not been brandished.
1: 6529 from
0: 6519.
2: Do we have law enforcement around?
1: 5-2 copies and I'm arriving.
3: 6529, can you respond to Haynes? We'll handle the life care call.
0: Thank
2: you. 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Do we have law enforcement en route to Haynes Street?
4: Page 5529 from Cascade. Law enforcement is on scene and had requested you for a 76-year-old male experiencing general weakness and pain.

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1: 735, both parties clear and current, no wants or orders. Med 14 Battalion 13A's 3019 response at 6266 present 16362 Sneers Road. Med 14 Battalion 13A's 3019 response at 6266 present 16362 Sneers Road. At the 1000 Trails Lot 186, cross of Lone Tree Road and Mill Road Lane. 67-year-old male with dark green urine. Cascade clear, list 36.
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1819-1815 respond, taxi 3 to a Delta Fall at 1011 Greenleaf Avenue. Med 1819-1815 respond, taxi 3, Delta Fall, 1011 Greenleaf Avenue of the Burlington Senior Center Lobby. Cross Regent Street and Skagit Street for a 70-year-old male who was found on the floor. Testing clear, 1202.

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1: 36.

12, Battalion 55, respond TAC 8 to an automatic fire alarm at 723 Cook Road. Battalion 55, 55, 12, respond TAC 8, automatic fire alarm, 723 Cook Road, Unit C, cross of the Yellow Lane and Trail Road. Reporting party has been hearing a fire alarm going off from this unit for the last 30 minutes. Cascade clear, 1210.

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0: We're clear of the train, backing around.
2: Henry 9, okay. Cascade. Check up ahead of Missouri.
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2: It's going to be Lincoln Nora 9, Boy 9, Boy.
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1: Copy 1512 at 230 residential structure, nothing showing, investigating. At 1215.
0: Center 11, Captain Chickle.
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0: 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Cafe clear, 1224.
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0: can
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1: Go ahead.
0: My MDT is down. Can you show me as arrived?
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1: Go ahead.
0: Open line, verbal in the background saying apartment, Rio Vista, number 602. Advising, cousin is accusing the RP of stealing money. Still trying to get address. It's showing off of Spruce in Rio Vista.
1: Proceed.
0: Henry 31 copies. Go ahead. No one's orders returning on your name number, returning suspended license.
1: Can you run the VIN? I've got it now.
0: Go ahead.
1: 1 George, 1 Zebra, Charles, 5 Edward, 05, Charles Frank, 214206.
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0: Cascade Henry 11, are you clear for traffic?
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0: Just advising, here's a protected person in order with a male.
1: Which male?
0: This is Victor Antoine Couchin.
1: Can you open a suspicious at this location and add the vehicle and both the male female?
0: Where is he?

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1: I'm passing the 900 block, East Rio Vista. Did you copy the address update?
0: I see now.

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0: 111 respond, taxi 3, to a Charlie Syncope at 2626 Hudson Road, med 119, 111 respond, taxi 3, Charlie Syncope, 2626 Hudson Road, cross of Anderson Road and Chenoweth Street. Caller reports she's repeatedly fainting and losing her vision. Cascade clear, 1247.
1: X-ray 52 Cascade, out west.
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2: 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You can clear everybody except for me. 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
0: I have a second hand report of a harassment complaint at Hot Eros 301 Pine Street. Caller's advising that she had secondhand info that Sunny Garza was at the business, possibly in violation of an order. We're online getting additional.
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0: 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Trying to make contact northwest corner of the library.
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2: 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She has ignored me and the totality of our contact here.
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0: Cascade Henry 310, welfare check. At the Eagles, 119 North Cherry Street, getting a report of an elderly male appearing passed out in the vehicle. Where am I getting additional? Med 55, Italian 8, 854, 848, respond tech 8 to a Charlie Chestnut at 143 West Main Street. Med 55, Battalion 8, 854, 848, respond tech 8, Charlie Chestnut, 3143 West Main Street, cross Prepadel Road and Maple Avenue for a 79-year-old male experiencing chest pain, responding and breathing normally with severe dementia as well. Cascade clear, 3248. Cascade Henry 31, subject will be in a gray Hyundai Santa Fe and it's parked against the side of Dell Electric.
1: Med 18, 1815, respond back 3 to a Delta unconscious at 119 North Cherry Street. Med 18, 1815, respond back 3, Delta unconscious, 119 North Cherry Street at the Eagles, cross of Victoria Avenue for an 80-year-old male who is currently conscious and breathing but has fainted in his vehicle and his breathing is not completely normal. Cascade clear, 3249.

Med 139, respond tech 3, officer Grisna, 2120 East Division Street. Med 139, respond tech 3 to an officer Grisna, 2120 East Division Street, at last care room 302, bed 1, Crossville Venture, 21st. 82-year-old female with urinary retention and refusing to staff evaluate her, cascade clear, 3050.

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1: Boy Ocean John 8728.
0: Briefing, and caller provided the patient's name and date of birth. He's been added to the call.
1: Briefing.

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Medical 119, engine 111, respond, TAC 3 to adults with difficulty breathing, 405 East Division Street. Medical 119, engine 111, respond, TAC 3 to adults with difficulty breathing, 405 East Division Street, cross 6th and 7th for a 4-month-old child, odd breathing and stiff limbs. Cascade clear at 1359.

0: 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Medic 119 and engine 111 en route 1400.
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0: 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Did you have traffic?
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0: 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Caller's advising about 2 to 3 ago, they saw someone that appeared to be in distress. We're online getting a description now. I'll advise.
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0: 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I'll be clear.
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0: 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Subject was described as an unknown race or gender subject in a brown jacket and dark brown pants. Caller thought they were in distress due to their posture and how they were holding themselves.
1: Under 18, 14,
2: 37. 109, copy.

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0: 119 is en route to Skagit. 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And can you dispatch Battalion 1 to the scene? We are leaving the engine on scene.
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1: copy. I'm in route.
0: 14 Discourse, break, Henry 11, Henry 3-1. Go ahead. I'm in the area of Coles if you want me to take that.
2: It's fine, I'll take it.
0: 3-2.
2: Josh there from 8-18-19.
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2: X-ray 3-4, cast head. Unable to locate anything at this location. We're going to be complete available.
4: Do you see if fire's transporting the patient?
0: Also. Negative, I had also.
5: Cask X-ray 3-4, MED-119 is transporting the patient to the hospital.
0: Also with the dispatch. Your last few transmissions have been severely garbled with heavy static feedback.
2: AV 290.
0: 1409.

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0: 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And the address is the PD. Then cleared up.
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Cross of Gardner Road and Green Road for an 84-year-old female. Chassis clear, 1428.

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Bard Medicaid 1918-16 Delta Allergic Tech 3623 South Burlington Boulevard at the Walgreens, cross of East Rio Vista and East Sharon. 33-year-old male, Cascade clear, 1431.

0: 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We're responding. 1432. 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
1: Received. It sounds like the female half is now safely with BRP. The subject doesn't speak English. RP and the female will be in a black Chevy Silverado with red rims. I'll advise on the male location.
2: Received.
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0: 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I'm going to be adding you since they're not actually in the building.
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0: 4031.

Catherine responding in on my DV. The male was still verbal at the female, but he's walking off now towards Old Navy. Hispanic male, black, baseball cap, gray Champion hoodie, jeans, and gray Nike shoes. 14:35.

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0: 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I was going to say you can come around the corner on Cook and Clark.
2: 331 Cascade, two plates to add.
1: Go ahead.
2: Charles William Paul, 3532.
1: And
2: a second. David 5761 Charles.
1: 1439.

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1: Receive, I'm almost there.

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1: 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Who is the RO of that?
0: Denise Avila Torrealba.
1: No, that's not going to be it. I've got a name when you're ready.
0: Go ahead.
1: The two last, Rodriguez hyphen Salas, spelled Sam, Adam Lincoln, Adam Sam. First will be spelled Edward David Ida Lincoln Boy Edward Robert Bill Jason John 1224-94.
0: 1444.
1: He's saying it's not physical, just verbal only.
0: Green Cascade Henry 11 drivers.
1: Good.
0: He is clear and current.
1: Ready.
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0: Washington David Lincoln, 729 Zebra, Charles Boy, 23 Boy.
1: Three.

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1: 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We're going to be your route to Skagit. Ladder 18-15 is going to be unavailable following Medic 18-19 to pick up personnel.
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21-55, burn area in the area of Calkin, please. Battalion 55-55-21, respond TAC 84, a burn complaint in the area of Calkin, please. Cross McGarrigle for smoke coming from houses in the area. Unknown what's being burned, Cascade clear, 4249.

0: 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Med 55A 5529, respond TAC 8 for Bravo Sierra Unknown, 320 Jameson Street.
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1: Go ahead.
0: For 1451. Also.
1: Go ahead.
0: I'll be giving a female a courtesy transport to the Chuck and Nut Park and Ride starting mileage.
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0: 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Med 55. 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
2: 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Ending mileage 92.6.
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11521, respond TAC 6 for a burn issue in the area of Urshig Road and Warline Road. 511521, respond TAC 6 to a burn complaint in the area of Urshig Road and Warline for yard debris. Concerned it may be an unapproved burn. Gas gate cleared 1505.

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2: 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Okay, 5101 responding to the scene. 1507.

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0: 295352, and after you've done that, if you can rezone this for county, it's going to be his address.
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1: Go ahead.
0: Last name be Radecki, Robert Adam, David, Edward, Charles King, Ida. First name is Annalisa, Adam, Nora, Adam, Lincoln, Ida, Sam, Adam. Date of birth is March 7th, 1999.
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0: A34 is en route. Alright, Steve, you're going to be responding alongside Med 55. This is a hospice patient, 67 years of age, male, experiencing a fever. A34 received, thank you. 1512.
1: Down.
0: Hey, Steve, did you copy the short?
1: Hey, affirm.
0: 1612. Get to me 32.
1: Is also en route, copy the short, RFDT is down as well.
0: 1612.

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1: Driveway is way snug. Might hike in from Sage Lane.
0: I was just looking at that. Thank you.
2: 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The holding cell crosses Abbotson, Gibson, Cascade clear, 1617.

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0: 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That 5519 is going to be contacting the subject in the holding cell.
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1: Sure, go ahead.
0: Temp is 101.6, pulse is about 100, SpO2 is 91, we've got him on 4 liters now. Respiration 16, looks like he's got a recent history of the same thing, they are afraid it was sepsis.
1: Hurry, I'll be there in about 2 minutes.
0: Copy that, just be aware of the entrance is snug.
1: Receipt.

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Med 7, 2819, respond taxi to a Charlie level stroke at 7438 South D is in David Avenue. Med 7, 2819, Charlie stroke on TAC 8, 7438 South D is in David Avenue at Seymour. Room 4, cross at Knot Hill Place for a 62-year-old male, Cascade Clear, 1644.

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1: Reese's, I have you marked as in route right now. It's NDC issues across the county. Appears like a 62-year-old male, stroke-like symptoms. It's going to be located room number 4.
0: Reese's, thank you.
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0: 1654.